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Still feels like our best times are together. Feels like the first touch. We're getting closer, baby. Can't get close enough. Still holding on.

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